for the sun. I know my life will end tomorrow. There's no time for feeling sorrow, for I still see all the flowers under which I hid from showers. But I can't get up that high, and so I dream that I can fly.

throne from Southeast Asia. And the Swiss bank's got the bullion left by two. And we've rescued every blessed soul for saving.